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5: This rainy, wet weather pattern continues as we head through the overnight hours tonight, through our Tuesday, Wednesday, and even on into our Thursday. But Thursday night into Friday, we'll start to see some drier weather return. 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I'm meteorologist Mike Witcher from the East Tennessee Weather Center. And remember to always get the latest forecast weather updates with the East Tennessee Weather app.
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4: This rainy, wet weather pattern continues as we head through the overnight hours tonight, through our Tuesday, Wednesday, and even on into our Thursday. But Thursday night to Friday, we'll start to see some drier weather return. 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I'm meteorologist Mike Witcher from the East Tennessee Weather Center. And remember to always get the latest forecast weather updates with the East Tennessee Weather app.
0: 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And there's another one. 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
3: This rainy, wet weather pattern continues as we head through the overnight hours tonight, through our Tuesday, Wednesday, and even on into our Thursday. But Thursday night to Friday, we'll start to see some drier weather return. 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I'm meteorologist Mike Witcher from the East Tennessee Weather Center. And remember to always get the latest forecast weather updates with the East Tennessee Weather app.
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1: This rainy, wet weather pattern continues as we head through the overnight hours tonight, through our Tuesday, Wednesday, and even on into our Thursday. But Thursday night to Friday, we'll start to see some drier weather return. 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That's your latest forecast. I'm meteorologist Mike Witcher from the East Tennessee Weather Center. And remember to always get the latest forecast weather updates with the East Tennessee Weather app.
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1: She was living in a single room with three other individuals. 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
3: This rainy, wet weather pattern continues as we head through the overnight hours tonight, through our Tuesday, Wednesday, and even on into our Thursday. But Thursday night to Friday, we'll start to see some drier weather return. 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I'm meteorologist Mike Witcher from the East Tennessee Weather Center. And remember to always get the latest forecast weather updates with the East Tennessee Weather app.
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4: 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Engines pumping and thumping in time. The green light flashes, the flags go up. 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
3: We're talking about a weird bunch of weird things with your car this morning, and the story was brought up, but we haven't retold it, about the time Woody thought something was horribly wrong with his car. And then when the answer was finally revealed, it may be one of my favorite stories ever.
4: Yeah, it was my wife's car, and she's like, hey, the car's making a weird noise. And so we hop in it, we throw the dogs in the car, and we're driving down the highway, and she's like, the faster I go, this thumping noise keeps getting louder and louder. So normal speed is thump, thump, thump, thump, thump, thump, and the dog's looking down at the passenger side front of the car, like cocking its head, doesn't know what's going on.
3: The dog?
4: Yeah. So the dog is hearing a noise as well. I'm in it, and she's driving, and so I'm like trying to position myself around, where's this thumping coming from? And the worst part was the faster she drove, the faster the thumping would get. And I'm like, it sounds like you've got like a bad bearing in the front. So we go to the dealership. They pull the tire off. And they're like, well, there's no damage. Let's see if we can recreate it. They throw the tire back on. The mechanic takes it for a drive. And he's like, I don't know. I'm going to have to work on it. You know, give me some time. And we hadn't even gotten home when he called the cell phone. He's like, hey, I solved your problem. It was Jack. And I was like, I'm sorry, who's Jack? This was in the time when Jack in the Box were giving out those little Jack head antenna balls. And this particular car had the antenna on the top of the roof. And so the Jack was on there, and the faster she would drive, that little Jack ball would just thump its head into the top of her car. This guy, we had taken it in. He had pulled the wheel off. He drove it. We drove it. We had all we had to do was take the little Jack head off, and boom, car was fixed.
5: But I believe that you telling this story every time, it saves somebody, because they're going to think twice before they put anything on their antenna.
3: Well, but I don't even think cars typically have antennas anymore, Chelsea.
4: That's how long ago right? This was.
3: You know, they used to have the long, thin, swaying in the wind antenna. That's not a thing anymore. So I don't think that even will be an issue.
4: I mean, we've all been there, right? Didn't you have a mechanic come out to the house to solve a beeping problem in your car
3: that not
4: turned
3: exactly
4: out to be a low battery in your garage door opener?
3: That you've got the nuts and bolts of it right. I thought my car was beeping, and I did call the mechanic, and after being on the phone with him for a while, I realized that the beeping was the battery in the garage door. It had nothing to do with my car.
5: But you didn't get all the way to, you know, a mechanic or a dealership.
4: They didn't pull the wheel off.
3: I did not.
5: It's such a basic solution that you would think the person delivering that news might be kind of sheepish to tell you that. Some people might not even believe it. Like, is that the weirdest thing that you've ever had to tell another person about what's going on with their vehicle or their body for that matter?
3: Their body?
5: Well, I'm just thinking, like, is there some kind of simple solution? Never forget your buddy, Jeremy, his real name, who thought he had some kind of growth in his armpit, but really it was a Rolo. A Rolo, kids, the candy. Look it up.
3: Yeah, that did happen.
5: That's
3: you're right. Okay, I see where you were going. Now I understand why you said your body. That story, briefly, is he was taking a shower and washing his armpits and felt a lump and was too afraid to look because, you know, too many times you're like, oh my God, I can't deal with this now. But it was a partially melted Rolo that was stuck in his armpit hair.
4: Well, when you say it like that, it sounds perfectly normal.
3: He did not go to the doctor, though, and have the doctor tell him. I can't honestly remember how long it took him to figure that out, but I do feel like it was a period of days.
5: Well, his biggest mistake was telling anybody that story.
4: Correct. Let alone two idiots on the radio.
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1: All right, I'm surprised Woody even made it in. I would have assumed you'd be basking in the glow of the latest Star Wars edition. Tell Mandalorian me. And Grogu over the weekend.
2: Tell me you went to go see it.
1: I did go to see it. I told you I would. Yeah, I saw it.
2: And?
1: It was fun. One of the more fun things about it to me was that Jabba the Hutt's son has a six-pack. Chelsea, Jabba the Hutt. I know you're not a huge Star Wars fan. Jabba the Hutt. Can you describe Jabba the Hutt from the OG Star Wars?
3: Is that the one that kind of looks like a crinkly pile of something?
1: I'm going to give it to you. I think you're probably describing the right thing. Looks like a huge snail
2: or a slug.
1: A turd of some sort.
2: The poop emoji.
1: Talk like that.
2: The poop emoji would be the best way.
3: Yeah. Okay, I was trying to be a little more delicate.
1: So that's a huge piece. I don't want to give away too much, but there's a huge piece of the new movie. And I will say this, his son is prominently featured in this movie, The Mandalorian and Grogu, and and he's got abs. So it's quite the opposite of the Jabba the Hutt character, which was surprising, I guess, is all I'll say about that. I don't want to give away too much.
2: And by the way, Wilcox, not being the Star Wars nerd that I am, not out of canon, by the way, for a Hutt to have abs.
1: Was that
2: back
1: right?
2: In the day, they were quite athletic, yes. And then through their rule, sort of became more of the consumption-based slug.
1: Okay. Didn't realize that. Yeah. Well, that's fun to know. Do they talk about every character's abs? Is that something that you know as a Star Wars nerd?
2: No, just one of those things.
1: Just one of those things. It did very well. However, I did see the headline that it may be the worst opening for a Star Wars movie that, since they've been with Disney.
2: There's so much hate.
1: Well, I mean, it's just facts. I mean, it's not hate, is it? I mean, I don't know how many there are in that list. There aren't a ton of Disney Star Wars movies. How many have they done since they've taken over the platform or whatever it is?
2: Seven.
1: Oh, okay. Well, there's more than I thought.
2: Because there's the three after, then there's Rogue One, Solo, this one. I'm sure I'm missing something.
1: I think the Solo one is the one that's considered the worst in terms of money that's been brought in. So this is on the way. By the way, previews prior to the movie, there was a preview for the new Supergirl movie.
2: Oh.
1: And that was important because there's a dog prominently featured in the Supergirl movie. And it's one of those where the dog gets hurt.
2: Oh.
1: This is just a preview, so I can't give you a spoiler because obviously whatever's in the preview is fine, but it starts essentially with the dog getting shot, and I'm like, oh my God, I can't. I can't do it.
2: I probably would have left the theater. Even though it's just a preview and I'm there to see something else, I'd be like, that's it. Thanks for ruining my day.
1: I mean, they know that they're going to lure you in with pets, but then to have one get, you know, severely injured at the outset, and apparently that's the whole gist of the movie.
3: It has to have a happy ending. You can't lure somebody in and be like, guess what? It's worse than
1: dog
3: you thought.
1: Dog gets shot at the beginning and then dies. Yeah. So
3: thanks
1: enjoy.
3: For joining us.
1: Yeah, I assume so, Chelsea, but still, it's a tough ride. I don't like to see any dogs getting injured. And then, side note, the other preview that I thought was funny was there's a new movie coming out on the 4th of July weekend called Young Washington. Did you get that preview at yours, or did you miss previews?
2: No.
1: Yeah, and it's some sort of biopic about a young George Washington. And I thought it was also funny because he is smoking hot. And I thought, well, that's about what I would have expected from George Washington.
2: Perfect teeth.
1: I was a little concerned about how they were portraying a young George Washington. I think the dude who plays him is a model. Like, not a huge actor, but definitely he's got also a six-pack, like young Jabba. So it was, I realize it's not young Jabba. Don't say anything, Woody. And so there were a lot of things to look forward to from the previews.
2: Yeah, we missed the previews.
1: Mm.
2: Long story of going with a website versus directly buying tickets at the theater.
1: Mm.
2: And then, mysteriously this website then timed out and didn't have our tickets and didn't send an email and a lengthy discussion with the manager at the theater. And he's like, yeah, don't buy from this website. I'm not a fan of that dang old website, if you get what I'm saying.
1: I don't.
3: I do.
2: Oh.
3: Well, sometimes, like, if you want to reserve your seats, there's only so much you can do, which is why Cool Beans would probably suggest being a movie club member.
2: That's what they were like. You need to use our app. We're the company-wide, we're starting to shy away from these third-party people. I'm like, I Googled it, and it was the first thing that came up. And they were like, yeah, we had multiple occurrences of this particular website not sending emails, not sending tickets.
1: Well, you know who would have solved it was a hot young George Washington. Uh-huh. He would have taken care of that for you. So if it's tough for you getting back, maybe you had a three-day weekend and it's a little slow getting rolling this morning, I think I may have something that's going to make you feel a little bit better as you get up and out. So stand by. We'll get to that next.
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9: Good morning. Steady flow of traffic right now on that Holston River Bridge. Watching that build pretty good, actually. Coming inbound through East Knox County here on I-40 westbound as you approach Asheville Highway. It looks like it's gotten a little bit heavier at times with that volume southbound on 75 over Jellicoe Mountain coming through that northern section of Campbell County. There's still some lingering showers out here in certain areas. With that said, give yourself extra travel time. Bridal season just around the corner. Shop local at Fountain City Jewelers in the heart of Fountain City next to Litton's. I'm Commander Chuck, you're on time traffic.
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10: Good morning. Have a great Tuesday, everybody. Back at it here today, and the rain showers are back with us once again. Scattered light rain showers this morning, overcast and gray skies with afternoon showers and thunderstorms possible. 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I'm meteorologist Mike Witcher from the East Tennessee Weather Center, and remember to always get the latest forecast weather updates with the East Tennessee Weather app.
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1: I mean, I don't want to say that you should prop yourself up on the misfortunes of others, but we all remember that Woody was injured loading his dishwasher not that long ago, right? And I don't mean loading his dishwasher into the back of a truck. I mean loading it by putting dishes inside the dishwasher to run a cycle. You remember that, Woody? Does that ring a bell?
2: Did I hurt you some way?
1: Did you just need
2: to bring something up?
1: Just setting the stage for this call.
3: I can't tell if I'm more like Wilcox or more like Woody. This day, the 22nd, the Friday, I woke up, showered, brushed my teeth, got all my clothes on except for my socks and shoes. I was trying to put on my left sock, and my back decided it wasn't having it. Fell to the ground, couldn't grab my phone for 5 minutes, call my fiance. Was in bed all day until about an hour and a half ago. Found out I could move if I crawl on my hands and knees. But other than that, not much else I can do. Was I loading the dishwasher? No. Was I clapping too hard? No. But I think it's because I listened to this show too much. So I blame YouTube being bags. Thank you.
1: That's why I bring up you loading the dishwasher and getting injured.
2: It is so humbling. Believe me, I feel your pain. I know where you're at. You're right. I did. I was putting a dish into the dishwasher and it went out.
1: Is that better or worse, Chelsea, than putting on a sock and throwing out your back? Which one do you think is worse on the lame scale?
4: I mean, the jokes really lend themselves when it's the dishwasher, right? I mean, because socks, we could see that happening. Everybody's got to do that. But it's like, Woody, oh, you put a dish in the dishwasher. That was it.
1: I do agree, I think, once you've laid it out like that. Sometimes your sock can be pretty tight.
4: Yes.
1: So you may have to give it quite a bit of leverage. I've been there before. Mm-hmm. I haven't thrown my back out doing it, but it does seem a bit more...
4: Dangerous?
1: Dangerous seems like a heavy word, but a bit more challenging sometimes than putting a dish in the dishwasher.
2: You guys haven't thought this through. It's more advantageous for me because when my wife is like, hey, why don't you do some dishes? I'm like, honey, I can't risk throwing my back out. You have to do the dishes.
1: But that wasn't the question. I see where you're going trying to deflect, but the question was just which one is worse, mm-hmm. and that's a different... But it did lead to some interesting conversation.
5: Y'all were talking about the Rolo in the armpit last week. When I was a kid, I ended up scratching the inside of my ear with the eraser of a number 2 pencil. We did not find that eraser until 5 years later. My doctor looks in my ear and sees something pink. And guess what? It was the piece of an eraser from a number 2 pencil.
1: He referenced the Rolo in the armpit. If you missed that, yes, that's a classic. We have a buddy who thought he had maybe some form of cancer when he felt a lump in his armpit. And in reality, it was just a melted Rolo that had gotten stuck in his armpit hair.
2: But that was just a couple of days. 5 years with an eraser in your ear?
1: I do have questions about this guy because I don't understand. I mean, when you pulled the pencil back out initially, you didn't notice that there was no eraser left on the end of it. That's the part that seems odd to me. I guess it's not impossible, but he seems to be indicating that's the way that went, right? Otherwise, you would have noticed immediately and tried to remove it.
4: Maybe you just thought it fell out of, you know, its little eraser holder and went wherever else. No, you don't guess ear. You don't always go ear, right?
1: I don't always go ear, but I would have thought if I just had it in my ear and I would have felt that. I don't know. I'm confused by it, but I will allow it. And listen, if nothing else, it just makes the rest of us feel like, you know what? I thought today was tough as I got ready, but there's a guy who hurt himself putting on a sock and another man who had an eraser in his ear for 5 years. So my life could be worse.
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12: Good morning. Starting to crank up pretty good already in a couple of spots out here, especially coming down 75 out of Campbell County as you work your way past that Caraval exit, leaving the La Follette right now, starting to build in a normal spot. Still dodging some showers out here in certain areas this morning. With that said, give yourself a little bit of extra travel time. It looks like it's gotten a little bit heavier on that Henley Street Bridge there coming off Chapman Highway. Hey, bridal season, it's just around the corner, so shop local and save a lot of money at Fountain City Jewelers in the heart of Fountain City, right next to Litton's. I'm Commander Chuck with your on-time traffic.
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1: You know, when you run a business and it maybe isn't doing as well as you want it to do, I think we've all probably been a part of something like that, you got to turn the tables. And it's interesting to watch the CEO of Hooters trying to redirect the franchise. Has anybody followed along with this? I mean, obviously, we've talked about this occasionally. First of all, we have a hardcore listener to the show named Hooters Eric, who I'm sure is calling in as we speak because the bat signal has already been illuminated thanks to me saying the word Hooters. But you know, they're trying to make it more family friendly. They're trying to stay afloat in these modern times, and they've had some challenges. But it was interesting to watch him talk about the outfits that the ladies wear and have worn, obviously, forever, and how that they weren't intended to be sexualized or something of that manner. And they were intended to be a, quote, beach-themed neighborhood place vibe.
2: What?
1: I don't even know what I said.
2: I don't want to brag. I've been to the beach before.
1: Right. Well, and beach is one thing. Neighborhood place?
2: Nope.
1: That's the part where I'm also confused. So I don't even know. And maybe that's on me. Sometimes I'm not down with the current lingo. So maybe I don't know what neighborhood place vibe means. It may mean incredibly short shorts and halter tops. I don't know what neighborhood we're talking about or how that works.
2: You don't wear that in your neighborhood?
1: But that was an actual quote from the CEO of Hooters, who said that they became over-sexualized, but that was not the intent. And so they're trying to walk this line of trying to keep the dads happy, but keep the family of the dads also okay with coming into the Hooters.
2: There's not a mom on the planet who's ever said, hey, let's get in the car and go to Hooters.
1: I don't think that's true. We've had this conversation before, and that's not accurate. However, it's really the fact that he's trying to walk back something that we're all very familiar with.
3: And you don't have to. Like, you wouldn't have to walk that back because it feels like you're lying to us. Like,
1: correct.
3: I'm currently looking at the early Hooters uniforms. Didn't think I'd do that this morning.
1: You're welcome.
3: I mean, just as sexualized then as they are today.
1: Right. I don't think anything's changed.
3: Yeah.
1: As far as I'm aware.
2: Dolphin shorts and a tank top, right?
1: Well, sort of. It's not really a tank top. Usually it's a t-shirt that's tied up.
3: Right. Looks like you're about to be in a contest involving water.
1: Right.
3: You know what I mean?
1: It's what I like to call, Chelsea, a neighborhood place vibe. A neighborhood place vibe. The old MPV. Yeah, no. You know me.
3: You say you're making it that now, not, you know, just say, you know, we're evolving with the times or something vague like that.
1: That's exactly right. Because that's why I brought it up, is because it feels like you're trying to lie to us about something that we all already know.
3: Right.
1: Like, if this was something you were creating that we'd never seen before, I'd be like, okay, what's a neighborhood place vibe? Tell me more. But you're talking about a 50-year-old franchise or whatever it is. We've all seen it.
3: Yeah.
1: He also mentioned that the name Hooters, and you may want to sit down for this, is a double entendre.
2: What? They're not owls?
1: Quote, it was acceptable humor back then, and it's coming back around to being acceptable humor again.
3: So just all those years in between.
1: I don't know what that means either.
2: He's throwing it out to Netflix. Thanks for the roasts. You're making it acceptable again to refer to double entendres.
3: But they never changed it.
1: And I'm not, listen, I guess it feels like I'm trying to hammer the CEO of Hooters, and I don't know the guy. I don't know anything about him. It just feels like you see these things happen so many times when you're just like, man, have you seen America? Like, if you just say, I'm sorry, or we're trying to do something different,
3: people
1: are fine with it.
2: Yeah.
1: They just move on. But it's when you try and push back and tell us something that we all know different that everybody digs in and is like, baloney.
2: Yeah.
1: That's not what's happening. Just say what you are. We all understand, and you're right. Mm-hmm. Times were a little different. And so you're going to change with the times, like Chelsea said. But don't tell us it's something that it's not. I don't know. Listen, maybe you're on your way into work, and after the long weekend, today's the day that you have to brief everybody on some of the past history of your company and moving forward or whatever it is. Just tell them the truth and just tell them, you know what? We made some mistakes, or times have changed and we're going to change with those times. But don't tell me it's a neighborhood place vibe. I don't even know what we're saying. You're making things up.
3: It's just like Cheers.
2: It's a neighborhood beach vibe with owls.
1: So that's, I just wanted to get, sorry. So I didn't mean to vent. I maybe just take from that what you will. And I think we're all going to be a better place and country for it. A neighborhood place, as a matter of fact. 704-FEZ-3200. You're also welcome if you're streaming us live on the TalkBack or on the iHeartRadio app. You can use the TalkBack button.
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5: Good morning. Cranking it pretty good out here on 275 coming southbound right now, passing Woodland Baxter Avenue. As you come down from the north, we've watched that build pretty good here in the last few minutes on 75, especially coming out of Campbell County down into Anderson County. Still some lingering showers out here in certain areas throughout East Tennessee this morning. Give yourself extra travel time. Hey, don't let a slipping transmission make things worse on your car or truck having transmission problems. It's okay. Come to AMCO Transmissions today, 8844 Kingston Pike in West Knoxville. I'm Commander Chuck with your on-time traffic.
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1: We do have something I think you're going to need as we head toward graduation season. Stand by for that. But we were talking about the CEO of Hooters trying to backpedal their outfits recently as he's trying to rebrand them and bring them out of bankruptcy. And he did refer to their outfits not as sexual, but as a neighborhood place vibe. Woody, you said there was no woman asking to go to Hooters, and we've got contradiction already.
2: You guys were saying that no wife ever asked to go to Hooters. Well, when I was married, my wife would ask if we could go to Hooters. So, ha on you. Now, is she currently married to a woman? Yes, but who cares?
1: Exactly.
3: I was going to point that out.
1: That's irrelevant.
3: We all know now why she wanted to go there.
4: Right.
1: So appreciate your calls at 704-FEZ-3200. We're at that place on the calendar where if you've got somebody of graduation age, you may be headed to a graduation of some sort. I think when I say that out loud, I think traditionally of college or high school, but we all know that kids are graduating from every grade now. Mm-hmm. And that would include, of course, middle school. I went to a couple of middle school graduations as well. Sure. Has everybody seen the middle school graduation speech, if you can call it that, I guess, that has now gone viral?
4: I did. If you're talking about the one that's out of Louisville, where the eighth grader dropped an F-bomb, or multiple F-bombs, I think, during his speech. And it's pretty fascinating to me because the kid was on student council. He's moving on to high school, and they wanted him to give a speech about acceptance and something like that. And sadly, the kid's got a horrible backstory where both of his parents have passed from cancer. He's had a few challenges in his life, and so he's like, I wanted to use that as part of my speech. And they're like, nah, a little too dark for a graduation speech. And so they had him rewrite it like 4 or 5 times, and he's like, look, this is a part of who I am, and this is a, it doesn't have to, you know, shape who I am in the future. I just want to tell people, and they're like, nah, forget about it. You're not going to speak. On the day that he was going to give the graduation speech, they told him no. And he's like, well, I can write something else. And they're like, okay. And then this happened.
5: No shade at all, but I came to the graduation planning to give a speech about my trauma influencing me as a person. And black, brown, and mixed youth are facing oppression nowadays and being forced to fear your own identities. I had a speech ready to cheer on and encourage oppressed youth, which makes up the entirety of the school. I was told by Mr. Dawson and Ms. Imes, there's a time and a place. My speech is too negative, it's too controversial. This school is built on racism, sexism, and homophobia. I encourage everyone here today to stand up for yourself, even if it makes a scene. This school is ridiculous.
4: I gotta tell you, I've been to some middle school graduations as well, and if some kid's dropping F-bombs, I'm gonna cheer.
3: But it seems like, are we missing something here? Because big leap, you know, between, oh, you won't let me give my speech, and this place is built on sexism and homophobia and racism. Like, that's a huge statement to make, and sounds like an angry 14-year-old boy, and I've met a couple of those.
1: I think you've nailed it. Yeah, I don't think there's any question about it. That's definitely what that is.
3: And it's just, why would the school, after all that, even let him give a speech at all? Like, what did they think was going to happen? Like, you think he would be angry?
4: I don't think they were thinking, Chelsea.
1: Why question it, Chelsea?
4: It's got more than 400,000 views on Facebook alone.
1: It's all for the likes. The school did it intentionally. They just wanted people to follow them on whatever it is.
3: Yeah, they're looking for...
1: It's probably not on their socials.
3: Like the Louisville school district's trying to up their enrollment?
1: I don't know.
3: This is going to do it. Mom, can we please move there? I love this speech.
4: I want to go to that middle school. They let you drop F-bombs during the graduation speech.
1: Yeah, it's not something you see every day.
3: No, definitely not.
1: I feel like that's safe to say.
3: Yeah.
4: The lesson to be learned? Don't let eighth graders have a microphone.
3: That's what happened with you, and look at you now.
4: That's exactly right, Chelsea. I'm an example.
1: Can we hear where it took the turn there again? And just, I want to assess the applause level from...
5: This school is built on racism, sexism, and homophobia. I encourage everyone here today to stand up for yourself, even if it makes a scene. This school is ridiculous.
1: a lot of cheering, and I feel like that's adult cheering as well. That doesn't sound like that's just limited to middle school cheering. Aww. What's going on there? Right?
3: Right.
1: Does everyone hate that school, or does everybody just love F-bombs? I feel like I maybe know the answer to that. But
4: everybody hates middle school.
3: Just doesn't like the principal.
1: 704-FEZ-3200, talkback button always available to you. So if you are dreading your next graduation ceremony, I mean, maybe there'll be a little intrigue to it.
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0: sock call.
1: I can't tell if I'm more like Wilcox or more like Woody. This day, the 22nd, the Friday, I woke up, showered, brushed my teeth, got all my clothes on except for my socks and shoes. I was trying to put on my left sock, and my back decided it wasn't having it. Fell to the ground. Couldn't grab my phone for 5 minutes to call my fiance. Was in bed all day until about an hour and a half ago. Found out I could move if I crawl on my hands and knees. But other than that, not much else I can do. Was I loading the dishwasher? No. Was I clapping too hard? No. But I think it's because I listened to this show too much. So I blame YouTube being bags. Thank you.
2: Putting on a sock and putting a dish in the dishwasher, not great. Whereas if you're choking on something, that's pretty violent. And then I don't know if that means that somebody tried to expel that item. I don't know if somebody gave him the Heimlich. I would assume he would have mentioned that as part of his choked on a French fry mission. But still, I feel like that's a notch or two higher than what you and the other dude went through with his sock. Mm-hmm. So I'm just, if we're making some sort of spectrum, that's all it is. 704-FEZ-3200. We're all the winners, because if that's not you, then you're doing great this morning, even though it is tough going back after a 3-day weekend. You're going to get through this.
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6: Good morning. Have a great Tuesday, everybody. Back at it here today, and the rain showers are back with us once again. Scattered light rain showers this morning, overcast and gray skies with afternoon showers and thunderstorms possible. 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I'm meteorologist Mike Witcher from the East Tennessee Weather Center, and remember to always get the latest forecast weather updates with the East Tennessee Weather app.
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7: Good morning, T-Dot's working with a couple of accidents out here as it increases with that volume southbound on 75 passing that Caravel exit. Coming down from the north, pretty much typical this time of the morning coming out of Campbell County, Anderson County, as it gets heavier on that Solway Bridge right now. Trying to get into the Oak Ridge area. Getting some rain out here this morning. Certain areas allow yourself extra travel time. Hey, bridal season is just around the corner, so shop local and save a lot of money at Fountain City Jewelers next to the Littons. I'm Commander Chuck with your on-time traffic.
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1: So, I don't know what you did over the weekend, but it could have involved movies. That's obviously a big thing. Woody and I both separately saw the new Star Wars installation, Mandalorian and Grogu, which crushed at the box office, over $100 million over the weekend. So, a lot of people did go and see it. It is enjoyable. And the question that I kept getting from the rest of my family was, well, I don't care that much about the Star Wars movies. Will I like it? If I haven't watched them all, will I still be okay? I would say yes. And actually, that was, if I had a knock on it, my knock would be that I felt like it didn't tie in to the others that much. Like, you could watch it just as a standalone and be like, that's kind of some cool stuff. And everybody loves the baby Yoda character known as Grogu. And so those things maybe pull you through. I don't know about you, Woody. You're more of a Star Wars geek, but I didn't feel like it tied in like it was. And maybe I just missed it, but I didn't feel like it was like, oh my God, you needed to know this and that. And then, oh, it's all related to this. I didn't feel like there was a ton of that sort of vibe.
2: Not tie-ins, but certainly tons of Easter eggs for Star Wars nerds like me, that if you knew what you were looking for or knew what that was in the background, you're like, ha! Like, yeah, Dave Filoni, who's a longtime director and did the animated series, puts himself in the movie, and he was one of the X-Wing pilots, and there's different droids that you saw in the background that were sort of Easter eggs for nerds like me.
1: Okay, well, that's really deep. Yeah. So, I mean, I've seen all of them, all the movies, and I've enjoyed them. I don't know what you're even talking about. So that's some real deep stuff. But I thought it was good. I enjoyed it. I would recommend it. I mean, I felt like it was a little bit more fighting than suspense, potentially.
2: Oh, if you want fighting.
1: But that's not shocking.
2: You get your money's worth.
1: Yeah, it's just a lot of conflict. Now, it's not gory or bloody, that sort of thing, really. It's Star Wars-y, but it was a lot of that as opposed to a lot of what's going to happen next. There wasn't as much of that, which I do enjoy more than just straight-up hand-to-hand combat, but there was a lot of that. Mm-hmm. So if you're into that, then you may like The Mandalorian and Grogu.
2: This is something I saw over the weekend as well, was the Netflix Martin Short documentary. It's called Marty, Life is Short. Did you guys have a chance to check that out?
1: Nah.
2: Martin Short, of course, one of the funniest dudes on the planet.
1: Yeah. I started it, and then I stopped it, and I think it was just time, and I wasn't really ready to dig in to that deep of stuff.
2: I was going to say, you need to really prepare yourself, because, my God, does that guy had some tragedy in his life.
3: Yeah, I know that part.
2: There's a lot of fun times, and there's a lot of great home video that he shot, but, man, losing his older brother when he was, like, 8, to losing his wife from cancer, to losing his daughter to suicide. It's just, I mean, step after step in his life, you just go, oh, there's so much dang tragedy. And you look at him and you're like, he's never one of those people that's like, woe is me, but my God, you better buckle up. It's an emotional roller coaster. And it's the opposite of the Mandalorian movie, where it's just pure popcorn, pure sugar. You buckle into that documentary and you're like, okay.
1: Not a lot of hand-to-hand combat in the Martin Short documentary?
2: I wouldn't say zero, but yes, not a lot.
1: And as usual, my daughter, who was home for the weekend, exposed me to things that are old but new to me. I hadn't seen the series Detroiters, which is now on Netflix, but it was originally a Comedy Central thing. Tim Robinson, who's fantastic.
3: I know that series.
1: And then a guy named Sam Richardson, I believe, is the other guy. If I may be mistaken about that, but fun. Here. It was fun. Tim Robinson is very funny. And if you don't know him, then you know, look at him, you'll be, oh yeah, that guy. I've seen him in some stuff.
3: Your daughter and my husband would probably get along. That sounds weird.
1: It does sound weird. I'd like you to not say it that way.
3: I know Detroiters and so many of these other more obscure things for my husband.
1: It's almost a 10-year-old show, I want to say.
3: 2017. I'm looking it up now.
1: Yeah. So, but new to me, so might as well have been yesterday as far as I was concerned. I think we watched 6 episodes of it, so enjoyed that a lot. So that was Detroiters, if you haven't had a chance to check that out. So good stuff out there.
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8: Good morning. Cranking it pretty good out here now on schedule. Actually pushing through downtown with that volume. 40 East and West here at 275. Western Avenue is busy coming off that ramp on to 640 going westbound. Still some lingering showers out here. Just depends on where you are. This morning, give yourself a little extra travel time. It's still a little bit stop and go there on Broadway. Trying to get up on that ramp on to 640. Hey, if you're having transmission problems, bring your vehicle today. 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I'm Commander Chuck with your on-time traffic.
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1: So I don't know if you knew or if you cared, but the American Music Awards happened last night, and I didn't watch it. I'll be honest with you, I did catch some bits and pieces, and then I saw something. So Keith Urban performed at the American Music Awards last night, and he has a new album coming out that's all yacht rock. Did anybody know that? And I can't remember. Is Keith Urban the one that Woody hates? Woody hates some guy.
2: I don't hate anybody.
3: A country singer. The one that's married to Gwen?
1: Yeah.
3: That's not him.
1: No, it's not him. I knew it wasn't him.
2: Blake Shelton?
3: Blake Shelton.
1: Blake Shelton. That's the one. Doesn't, Chelsea, am I right or wrong? Doesn't Woody hate Blake Shelton?
3: Well, just because he's married to Gwen Stefani, who he claims was a girlfriend.
1: Yeah, but there's more to that.
3: It's also, remember, he was sexiest man alive, and there was a backlash.
1: Yes, because Woody's like, he is not. Yeah, he's not sexy.
2: Thank you. Thank you for seeing my side of things.
1: I'm imitating
2: sexiest
1: you.
2: Man alive? Stop it.
3: Woody has higher standards for sexy men.
2: Thank you.
1: Okay, sorry.
2: Paul Rudd? Yes. Blake Shelton? Hell
3: All
2: no.
3: Right, later we'll go down the list of your favorite sexiest
1: so
3: men.
1: It's not Keith Urban. That's my bad. So you have
3: Keith
1: nothing
3: Urban
1: against
3: was,
1: Keith Urban.
3: No, he was married to Nicole Kidman for a long time.
1: Right.
3: Up until recently.
1: Right. Okay. So what do you feel like he could be sexiest man alive or yay or nay?
2: No.
3: He doesn't know.
1: I don't really.
3: He might know.
2: I honestly don't really know.
1: I don't really care. He did the Summer Breeze song last night.

0: that's part of the...
1: I think that was really terrible.
2: Well, I don't think that's terrible, aside from
3: absolutely
2: the...
3: Absolutely ghastly with pronouncing a capital G.
0: So Woody does hate Keith Urban, apparently. That's Woody playing all those sound effects.
2: Aside from saying Jasmine in my mind, I thought it was good.
0: This is part of his, again, his Yacht Rock album.
2: But what does that mean,
0: Yacht Rock? It means he's covering all of those sorts of songs that were like, I guess, 70s pop. Like,
2: I think of that era of like open shirt, a lot of chest hair.
4: Yep.
2: Wilcox has made me watch so many of those music videos from that era.
0: Not really that era.
4: Forced Chelsea into watching these
2: videos.
0: Why are some? Yes, I will agree some, but I also made you watch a lot of 80s, not Yacht Rock. Like, I made you watch the Hall & Oates Adult Education
2: video.
0: But
2: I feel like that is Yacht Rock to me, because whenever I hear music like that, I just think about Bertie Higgins on a boat. You made me watch that one, right?
0: Okay, kids, look up Bertie Higgins. A little bit more obscure than Hall & Oates. Bertie Higgins, yes, that is Yacht Rock. I'm sorry you brought it up. Well, Hall & Oates Adult Education is not Yacht Rock.
2: Okay.
0: Well, I mean, you can say it is in your mind, but to me, I don't think that is. But you're right. I did make you watch both of those music videos.
4: Big
0: and
4: hair.
0: You're a better person for it.
4: Big beard. Open shirts.
2: Chest hair era.
0: Yeah, chest hair, I don't know that it had an era.
2: It did. Like that. I feel like it did.
0: I mean, then it was several decades long. Well, listen, I'm not here to argue with you about chest hair. I'm just here to tell you. I just wanted to get your take, and you're right, he did say Jasmine,
2: which I thought
0: was weird. But so if that's your thing, mm-hmm. I couldn't remember. I was hoping that he's the one that Woody hated, mm-hmm. so that it would bother him more.
4: I hate all country music.
0: But so. Blake Shelton is different than Keith Urban, right. So we've all learned that here today as well. So if that gets you excited, and now you're going to figure out what Yacht Rock really is, then listen, we've done our job.
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7: Good morning. Still busy coming off that ramp from Western Avenue on to 640 going westbound. It's heavier than it was 15, 20 minutes ago out here in West Knoxville, especially in the eastbound lanes of I-40 here over the top of West Hills coming past Paper Mill. We got some lingering showers out here in certain areas throughout East Tennessee this morning. 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I'm Commander Chuck with your on-time traffic.
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1: Well, we're kind of unofficially right into summer. Once Memorial Day weekend is in the back or in the rearview mirror, or whatever that phrase is. Who saw the story that there was another person killed by an umbrella? We've brought this up in the past. I think it's been a minute, but it's a shocking number of people that are either injured or sometimes killed by umbrellas each year. And in this case, it was a woman in South Carolina who was eating dinner at a restaurant, and a gust of wind came and picked up an umbrella, hit this woman in the neck and head, and she died on the scene.
2: Wow.
1: What? I mean,
3: you don't usually hear about these at restaurants. Normally, we hear about
1: at the beach.
3: Yes,
1: and you assume, and that's a freak accident too, but maybe they've gotten impaled by the pointy end of one of those massive, sharp-ended beach umbrellas, which even that sounds insane. Mm-hmm. But we've looked this up before, and the number of people injured by umbrellas every year is wild.
2: 3,000 to 4,000 people in this country are treated in emergency rooms per year, strictly for umbrella-related injuries.
1: And that's emergency room, so that means it's obviously people who've not only reported it, but have had enough of an injury that had to go to the hospital. Because you know there are got to be people getting injured who don't, you know, tell anybody because it's not as severe. That's incredible. And by the way, as I was trying to get that statistic that Woody just shared, I just typed into Google how many people are injured and didn't fill in the rest. And it listed other ways that it assumed I was going to ask about people being injured. What do you think the number one thing that it filled in for me was? How many people are injured?
3: Falling down the stairs.
2: Sharks.
1: Chiropractors. Number one answer.
3: Wow.
1: Chiropractors.
2: Emotionally?
1: It thought I was going to say chiropractors. Second answer, lightning, which I can imagine. How many people are injured by sharks?
2: All right.
1: Third answer. So, again, let me reiterate. Number one, chiropractors. Number two, lightning. Number three, sharks.
3: That's what people are worried about.
1: Also on the list at 5 was bison, and at 6, toilets.
2: How many people are injured by toilets each year? Now I need to know.
1: And at number 8, falling coconuts. That's the list on Google of people being injured by blank.
3: What people are worried about is very interesting.
1: And by the way, the answer is an estimated 33 to 40,000 people are injured by toilets each year.
2: No.
1: Yes.
3: No.
1: That ranges from minor slips and bruises to severe falls to crush injuries from falling toilet seats. And even drownings.
2: Well, you should.
1: For young children.
2: You shouldn't be swimming in the toilet.
3: You said 33 to 40,000, and I say no.
1: Well, I'm sorry.
3: The toilet's getting a bad rap somehow. Like, it cannot be responsible for that many injuries.
2: I'm with Chelsea on this one. There's no way that 40,000 people a year are being injured by toilets and the government hasn't done something.
1: The Center for Disease Control and Prevention notes that roughly 14% of all non-fatal bathroom injuries occur specifically while sitting down, standing up, or using the toilet.
3: Wait, just sitting down? Wait, are they separate things?
1: Because
3: I sit down and I stand up a lot.
1: So I feel like they could have shortened that down and just said by using the toilet. I don't think they needed to tell me all the ways I use the toilet.
2: Sometimes I do a handstand.
1: So again, 33 to 40,000 people injured by toilets, which is far more than injured by umbrellas. But I guess that makes sense. We're probably all coming into contact with toilets daily. I can go weeks without touching an umbrella. I'm just going to be honest. Mm. So anyway, tough story. But I mean, with summer here, who knows? I guess when you're eating out at an outdoor restaurant, wear a helmet. 704-FEDS-3200. Well, maybe while you're using the toilet as well. Also, the talkback button available to you on the iHeartRadio app.
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6: Good morning. Have a great Tuesday, everybody. Back at it here today, and the rain showers are back with us once again. Scattered light rain showers this morning, overcast and gray skies with afternoon showers and thunderstorms possible. 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I'm meteorologist Mike Witcher from the East Tennessee Weather Center, and remember to always get the latest forecast weather updates with the East Tennessee Weather app.
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7: Good morning. We got a couple of accidents out here. It increased even more just in the last few minutes in a couple of spots trying to get through downtown, especially 40 East and West. It's busy here at Western Avenue. A couple of accidents in their wrap-up stages. I can still see some volume coming southbound on 75 out of Campbell County and Anderson County. Just watch your speed up through there. North of Knoxville this morning, there's been a little bit of sneaky radar at times. St. Jude's Children's Research Hospital is leading the way the world understands, treats, and defeats childhood cancer. Log on to stjude.com. I'm Commander Chuck. You're on time traffic.
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1: So, I mean, both Woody and I did see the newest in the Star Wars movie, The Mandalorian and Grogu, over the weekend. I think both liked it. And also, I think important, would recommend it, even if you're not somebody who's nutsy for Star Wars or didn't see the last couple or whatever. I think you'd be okay. But then I saw the news this morning, and I think this just hit this morning, that there'll be a Paddington 4 coming out.
2: The bear?
1: The bear, yes. Okay. And that's important, as you may recall, because Paddington 2 is widely considered the greatest movie ever made. I almost got that.
2: What are you saying?
1: What do you mean, what am I saying? We've had this conversation on the radio.
2: We have?
3: We've talked about Paddington more than once.
2: We've called it the greatest movie ever made?
1: I don't know that we did, but we learned that that is a thing. First of all, it currently has a 99% on Rotten Tomatoes, Paddington 2. And if you Google it, and you'll see what I mean. Paddington 2, widely considered one of the greatest and most heartwarming movies ever made, notoriously holding near perfect reviews on Rotten Tomatoes.
2: I feel like I'm learning this again.
1: And I can't remember who would have brought this to our attention at the time, but I remember having the same reaction that you did, but you were there when we had this conversation, I don't know, 6 years ago, 5 years ago. I don't remember how long ago it was. But to the point that I've thought about watching it. And it's not something that ever would have been on my radar anyway. I think of it, I think, as a kid's movie, right?
2: Yeah, but I believe it is.
1: But I'm not lying. Check it out for yourself. Google that. And it's supposedly amazing. Now, okay. Paddington 3. So, of course, I'm saying there's going to be a Paddington 4. That means, obviously, there must have been a Paddington 3. Mm. And there was. And it has a 93% on Rotten Tomatoes.
2: So the one who's in Peru?
1: It is the one in Peru. So you do have some knowledge. Look at you.
2: Yeah. I mean, with the streamers these days, your kids can watch all kinds of things. So I'm sure I've seen it at some point. But I don't recall it being so life-changing.
3: This is a bear in a hat, right?
2: That's the one, yes.
3: I'm like wildly unfamiliar with anything.
1: It's okay. You're allowed to ask those questions.
2: And the books were around forever, right? Because that's what my first memory is of the books with my mom.
3: We get it. You read.
2: I was a kid. It was my parents were involved. So yell at Ruth over my knowledge of Paddington books.
1: So by the way, you look at the article on Vanity Fair, there was a time when Citizen Kane was the number one rated movie of all time. It was knocked off by Paddington 2.
2: Citizen Kane was knocked off by Paddington 2.
1: That is correct.
2: Okay.
1: I'm not making this up. There's a whole article on this.
3: Cool Beans is telling me in Paddington 2 he goes to jail and makes marmalade.
1: Of course.
2: That's what I like in my movies.
3: I love prison bears. I'm a fan.
1: So Cool Beans has seen it, obviously. Is that correct, Cool Beans? Yeah, she's nodding yes. Okay. Have you seen Citizen Kane by any chance? How do they compare? Are they similar movies? Is there marmalade in Citizen Kane? Listen, I'm just here to tell you that I can't promise that Paddington 4, which has just been announced, is going to be one of the greatest movies of all time. But apparently Paddington 2 is. So don't shoot the messenger. Just follow up and then let us know.
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11: Good morning. It's TDOT still trying to untangle a couple of accidents out here. It's busy where you would expect, especially here in West Knoxville, as we check it out live. 40 East over the top of West Hills. A little bit of stop and go going on down on Kingston Pike right now throughout the Bearden area. Heavier than it was 15, 20 minutes ago up here on 275 coming southbound as you come past high school. Bridal season is just around the corner. Shop local and save a ton of money at Fountain City Jewelers in the heart of Fountain City next to Litton's. I'm Commander Chuck. You're on time traffic.
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1: Would have thought that the announcement that there's going to be a movie, Paddington 4, would have led to such interesting discussion about the greatest movies of all time. Because apparently Paddington 2 is widely considered the greatest movie of all time, eclipsing slightly Orson Welles' great Citizen Kane. Appreciate your calls on that.
2: Can you freaking imagine, like, going back in time and sitting down with the great Orson Welles and explaining to him that, hey, don't worry, this movie that you made, this commentary on the social structure and the political structure and the power of childhood trauma and the things that matter to us when we die. Oh, yeah, it's going to be a good movie. But then have you seen Paddington 2?
1: Right. That's what I've been saying this whole time. Listen, exactly. You're right. It's hilarious and doesn't make any amount of sense. And yet, it's true. And he's not wrong also. Citizen Kane, I'm quoting, frequently cited as the greatest film ever made. Stood at the top for 40 years of the British Film Institute's list, also on the American Film Institute's list, etc. And had 100% on Rotten Tomatoes. Then, I don't know, maybe there was sabotage involved. Somebody went in and gave it one bad review, and that put Paddington 2 at the top. So
3: Citizen Kane a bad review?
1: I don't know. Well, I brought him off the air, and Chelsea was like, it's not that great.
4: Yeah, I mean, revolutionary for its time. If you've ever taken a film class, you must study it.
1: Correct.
4: Everybody has. And not bad, but it's not as groundbreaking as it was pushing 100 years ago. You know what I mean?
1: I haven't seen it.
4: Of course not. It takes a lot of focus, probably more than Paddington 2. And again, 2, what sequel has ever been, you know, better than the first, much less
3: Empire
4: the best of all time.
3: Back.
4: Okay, I shouldn't have asked Woody.
3: Empire Strikes Back.
4: I'm just saying, usually the jokes are that the sequels aren't better.
1: Correct. I mean, it's not a joke. It's usually accurate.
4: Right.
1: But yeah.
3: I did find the negative review for Paddington 2. As a man who's dead inside, I couldn't fully buy into the world of Paddington, but I watched it with my son and he enjoyed it, so that's something. This movie's just not for me. That's from a professional critic.
4: Well, how are you going to take advice from somebody who says they're dead inside just right off the bat like that?
1: Right. So discount it.
4: Right. Just want to be contrary.
1: Just clarifying for those that were like, Woody, yes, this is the movie where the bear wears a hat.
3: And goes to prison.
1: 704-FEZ-3200. There's
3: prison
1: also
3: Mike.
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6: Good morning. It's TDOT still trying to untangle a couple of accidents out here. It's busy where you would expect, especially here in West Knoxville, as we check it out live. 40 East over the top of West Hills. A little bit of stop and go going on down on Kingston Pike right now throughout the Bearden area. Heavier than it was 15, 20 minutes ago over here on 275 coming southbound as you come past high school. Bridal season is just around the corner. 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I'm Commander Chuck. You're on time traffic.
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1: Well, as you head back in after a 3-day weekend, hopefully, I don't know how you feel about it, but if it helps you at all, let's not forget that I had shared again within the last week or so that one of my jobs as a younger person was drawing out routes for people on maps at AAA. They would come in, tell me where they wanted to go on vacation, and yours truly, as an 18-year-old, would show them the best route and how to avoid construction and those sorts of things. This is sort of a job that doesn't exist anymore, I don't think, but it did back in the day. Now, I appreciate those of you that have had thoughts.
2: Hey, guys, Trent in Alaska. I'm a little perplexed here. Me and Wilcox have lived the same life. Between the ages of 14 and 17, I drew travel maps at Hertz Car Rental. Same deal, highlighter, the map. I'd gather people around. It'd be super busy, and I'd have like 10 families around me while I drew out their whole vacation, all the sightseeing spots, all the efficient travel, because, you know, there's one thing 14-year-olds know is how to efficiently travel. Yeah, weird. Stay red.
1: I'm more curious about how you were doing that at 14 to begin with. Kind of tough to get a gig at 14, right?
3: It was, in my day, tough at 15. You had to get some kind of work permit and signed off. Not everybody was allowing it. Usually it was 16.
4: And there's one highway in Alaska. I don't think there's much more efficient travel than the one highway.
3: But imagine you're going in to get a map made and you walk in and there's a child there and you're like, no, where's your mom or dad? Mm. You can't even drive. How are you going to tell me which direction to go?
1: Well, I will say, yes, he did. That is Trent in Alaska. I'm assuming it was Alaska. Things are different. I mean, they'll take what they can get sometimes is part of that, I believe. Also, though, Woody's not wrong. Yes, there may only be one highway, depending on where you're going. However, it's also a situation where you could make some bad mistakes as you travel in the state of Alaska. So, yes, simple, but yeah, one wrong move type thing. It can end up being bad for you.
3: I want my life in the hands of a middle schooler.
1: So it is odd that he might be 14 to 17, as he discussed it. Is that what he said?
3: He said at the Hertz Car Rental, right. Yes.
1: Hang on.
2: Hey, guys, Trent. Alaska. I'm a little perplexed here. Me and Wilcox have lived the same life. Between the ages of 14 and 17, I drew travel maps at Hertz Car Rental.
1: Yep, that is what he said.
4: He's going to want to stop in Talkeetna, and then...
1: I didn't even know that was a thing. I know when you rent a car, sometimes they're like, do you know how to get out of here? And you're like, not really. But now you have GPS.
4: Mm-hmm. Right.
1: But in the old days, maybe they

0: And I can only imagine now it's taking longer because, you know, a 12-year-old is drawing something out for the people in front of me.
1: I mean, I can picture, Chelsea, your young son working that job and just drawing dongs.
0: It's amazing because usually, and it's, you don't know, like, have any sense of direction until you're actually driving. I don't know how kids these days are, but they're oblivious to all of that. But my mom, as a freshman in high school, was driving one of my friends home from, like, some kind of race or something. And we were near to his neighborhood, but he had no clue. She's like, where do you live from here? He's like, I don't know. You're gonna have to
2: he call. Was the freshman, not your mom.
0: Yes.
2: Okay, that was confusing. I know what you're saying, though. My kids were the same until they learned to drive. And even though now that they've learned to drive, one's 19, one's 21, they're still occasionally, like, I'll be like, go down to X Street, and they're like, I don't know where that is. I'm like, you drive by it every day, right? That sort of thing. Like, you're not paying as much attention, especially until you start to drive. Well, if this makes you feel better, Chelsea, unrelated, but...
3: Hey, Chelsea, I just bought a printer for $20 off Facebook Marketplace.
2: That's it.
0: That was the whole call? Okay.
2: That literally was the whole call. I didn't edit that. That's just somebody who was very excited to share his purchase.
1: You could go down to the library.
0: Mm-hmm.
2: That's right. Chelsea doesn't own a printer. She goes to the library whenever she needs to print, like a normal person.
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1: I think this may get Chelsea riled up, so I was excited to see that there were about 2,000 people who online answered the question to this: what's one parenting trend that you think is completely wrong, but you can't say it because you're afraid of being attacked? So people were responding to that online, and there were about 2,000 or so responses. Some things that I'm sure everybody'd be like, okay. And then obviously some things that people are like, what? How dare you? Those sorts of responses, including Chelsea, and I know you've spoken out on this, maybe in a different way, but one of the people responded, quote, spending thousands of dollars on sports. 98% of these kids would be better off with a college fund and some free time. So before you respond, I can see smoke. Kids' sports are ridiculously expensive. Yes.
2: Well,
1: there's no question about that. And it's depending on what level you're at, it gets a lot worse for sure. And you're in that, right? With the travel hockey and stuff?
2: Yeah, and soccer soon to be starting as well.
1: Oh, cool. You got another one going.
2: All right. It's a fun time. Last weekend was my first weekend without sports, I think, since maybe Christmas. But there... I understand what you're saying. There are some parents that put in all this time, effort, money, thinking their kid is going pro. But I would say most parents don't enter into it thinking that, or thinking that they want to spend thousands of dollars. It's just how it progresses, what your kid gets into. And for me, it keeps him busy. It keeps him focused. His coaches are on him about school as well. He's having to learn teamwork and setting goals and working towards something. And I feel like all of those things, that's what makes the sports important for most kids.
1: Yeah.
2: It's the way that you're learning through it.
3: It's having non-athletic kids. Like, we never did travel ball. We never did any of that. And it's fine. I can see both sides of it, but I don't think 98% of kids shouldn't be playing sports.
2: And there's still allowed to go to college.
1: So there's two different things, obviously. I mean, I don't want to spend all the money or all the time on this, but you can play sports without spending thousands of dollars on sports.
2: Right,
1: so there's two different things. So if you're saying sports help, then yes, they do, but you don't also have to spend your whole life savings playing it or spend 100 hours a week. You know, there's a middle ground.
2: Sure.
1: And I assume that's what the reference is in this case, because they say spending thousands on sports, which is a different thing. Then there's another response that says, quote, circumcision and spanking. Can't understand either one of these things.
3: Somebody's clearly not a parent.
1: First of all, I don't think those two things, pardon the expression, go hand in hand. I think those are two separate thoughts, or is there something going on that I don't know about when we're spanking and circumcising together?
3: You get the right moil and you got yourself a good time.
1: I feel like if you're circumcising somebody as some sort of consequence to doing something wrong, then you are doing it wrong. Amen. I don't equate it to spanking, so those must be two completely different thoughts.
3: We just can't keep grounding this kid. We've got to do something. How about circumcising?
1: Circumcise him. Let's go. Not letting your kids get bored is one of them on here.
3: These are the same people who'll be like, "Wow, look at those kids. They're not doing anything. Get a job. Why are they just sitting around being bored?" That's how people get into drugs.
1: Making kids hug people.
2: That's controversial.
1: Weird. Making kids hug people is controversial.
2: Yeah,
1: I don't even know what we're
2: days.
1: Talking about.
2: Oh, go hug grandma. Go do this. It has to do with touching and just forcing people to display some kind of emotion that they don't want to.
1: But with grandma? What are we talking about with strangers or somebody that they don't know? I mean,
3: all right, kids, get in the car. We're going to the bus station. We're going to hug a bunch of strangers.
1: What can be wrong with making your kid hug grandma? Well, I'm not sure why you need to make them either, but I guess maybe.
2: It goes back to
1: that smell.
2: Forcing hugs. There's some people who want no forced hugs.
3: That smell.
1: I don't know. I didn't know this was a thing. You said, oh, yeah, this is a topic.
2: Yeah.
1: So are we taking them to bus stations and making them hug people?
2: Not that I know of.
1: Okay.
3: I mean, if you're a good parent, you do.
1: Huh.
2: Yeah, you didn't know that was a thing?
1: No. Quote, those women who blow $10,000 on their kids' dorm room and then do a reveal. That sounds very specific. Are you talking about your ex-wife, sir?
3: Right.
2: The dorm room, some of them have gotten out of control.
1: Oh, my God, yeah. But everything's gotten out of control. But, yeah, you're right. Mm-hmm. It's the same. And somebody had it on here, too, the promposals. Spending so much money on dresses, photo shoots, et cetera. Feels like a competitive event.
3: I remembered moving the kids into the dorm their first year, and there was somebody that pulled up in a medium-sized U-Haul. And I was like, have you never seen a dorm room? Like, there's no way whatever you've got packed in that U-Haul is going to fit in a dorm room. That U-Haul is bigger than the dorm room itself. I wanted to sit there and watch what was going on.
1: Yeah, I've seen it a lot as well. I've done it with two kids different times, and yeah, there's a little overboard on that. Mm-hmm. Now, I didn't in those move-ins see any spankings or circumcision, so
3: you're not going to the right school.
1: I feel like I dodged a bullet on that one.
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9: Good morning. Have a great Tuesday, everybody. Back at it here today, and the rain showers are back with us once again. Scattered light rain showers this morning, overcast and gray skies with afternoon showers and thunderstorms possible. 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I'm meteorologist Mike Witcher from the East Tennessee Weather Center, and remember to always get the latest forecast weather updates with the East Tennessee Weather app.
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0: 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The Woody and Wilcox Show.
1: Anybody see the headlines about the new this company that's come out with a new pet translator? This is a collar that your dog or cat would wear, and you put it around their neck, and it can read their sounds, their behavior, and will translate it into a human language of your choosing. They claim that it works with a 95% accuracy rate. AI-powered pet translator.
2: How do you know? Because the dog can't ring in and be like, yeah, that was right.
3: That's right. Your cat is like, that's not what I said. That's not what I said.
1: Well, I don't know the answer to that. I know it costs you $118, and they claim that they've already taken 10,000 pre-orders.
3: Oh, believe me, I believe.
1: And as it says here, while most commercial pet translator apps are largely created with entertainment in mind, this company claims that their new pet translator is the real deal.
3: We have other pet translators?
1: That was kind of my question. Apparently just jokey, kind of. It says vocalizations, emotions, and behavioral language with an accuracy approaching 95%.
3: There's no way to verify that.
2: Right. And I mean, can you just, your dog is howling or something and you're going to ask him what's wrong and he's going to give you an answer? Can you just ask questions at any time of day?
1: Well, I don't think you ask questions, Chelsea. When he makes the noise, the translator immediately then translates what it is. You know, oh, my butt, or whatever he's saying is translated immediately. It's not that you're asking him questions, although I guess you could ask him questions.
2: I'm just like, the room for error is so great, I feel like you're risking a lawsuit, because you know how people are these days. You're like, well, your translator, my dog said he was fine and he wasn't. Now I sue you.
1: Hmm. I don't know. Things are different in China, is all I can say. It is a Chinese company. There are plenty of critics, so it may be not true. I'm not arguing with you. I mean, I think there might be ways to, you know, to double check it. If your dog makes a noise and then it says, you know, he wants food and you give him food and he's like, nope, not what I wanted. He shakes you off. I mean, that could happen.
3: That's your 5%?
1: I'm just trying to play devil's advocate here. I don't know.
3: Now, do I want something like this to be true? Absolutely. It'd be fascinating, but I think we put way too much human emotion onto a dog or a cat. And so this interpreting of their sounds is going to be tainted by a human interpreting it wrong.
1: I got one. I got the beta version. I thought I'd run Chelsea through it.
2: Please be Cooter. Is that what that means?
1: Sounds like it's working to me. I heard the translation.
3: Wow.
1: Does that sound right or wrong, Chels?
3: It even sounded like her.
2: That's a two-handed job.
3: No, it said something different.
1: Well, it's a different meow. You couldn't tell because you're a layperson, but it's...
2: Do you ever feel like you need to apologize to your couch?
1: I feel like it's knocking it out of the park, at least with Chelsea. So, I don't know. Jury's still out. I've tweeted it out at Woody and Wilcox, so you can make your own determination.
0: The Woody and Wilcox Show.
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1: If it makes you feel better about whatever's going on in your own life this morning, some people are struggling more than you are.
2: I can't tell if I'm more like Wilcox or more like Woody. This day, the 22nd, the Friday, I woke up, showered, brushed my teeth, got all my clothes on except for my socks and shoes. I was trying to put on my left sock, and my back decided it wasn't having it. Fell to the ground. Couldn't grab my phone for 5 minutes to call my fiance. Was in bed all day until about an hour and a half ago. Found out I could move if I crawl on my hands and knees. But other than that, not much else I can do. Was I loading the dishwasher? No. Was I clapping too hard? No. But I think it's because I listened to this show too much. I blame YouTube beanbags. Thank you.
1: There's just a man who, starting the Memorial Day weekend, ended up not being able to do anything because he put on a sock wrong, apparently. And still not as bad as injuring yourself putting dishes in the dishwasher, which is what Woody had happen. And my clapping injury that you mentioned was not debilitating. It was, you know, I had some chapped hands, but I was able to go about my work.
3: Right. He did get a handicapped parking placard, though. So.
1: It wasn't long lasting.
3: It was temporary.
1: I have recovered, okay. And everything is going just fine.
4: Difficulty gripping the steering.
1: But maybe with your tough day ahead, you're feeling down, and that makes you feel a little better. Or maybe this does.
5: You guys are talking about hurting your back. I'm currently on light duty at work because a week ago I choked on a French fry and threw my back out.
1: Again, not anything you want, but still better than loading a dishwasher and having your back go out.
3: I beg to differ.
1: Choking. I mean, you're retching. That could really jar your back. And then somebody maybe is grabbing you, trying to do the Heimlich. You never know. That's something that could really, that could mess you up for a while. So that's nothing to be ashamed of, sir. But I appreciate the call. 704-FEZ-3200. There's also the talk back button on the iHeartRadio app. So if you're going through something, it always is nice to make others feel better about how they're doing as well. That's what we're here for. You see us and you're like, well, I'm way better than those guys. So that's why we exist.
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Good morning. It's me, Dylan. You back today? Is it a full day of work? I came back yesterday, so don't worry. I know it's the Mondayest Tuesday ever. We'll get through it. WVLZ.

Hey, take my hand and come with me, because you look so fine that I really want to make you mine. I say you look so fine that I really want to make you mine. 4, 5, 6, come on and get your kicks. Now you don't need

know that one radio station that's always on in the Walmart bathroom? Yeah, that's us. And it's also where we found your mom's number, so thanks. Knoxville's Rock Station, 93.7 WVLT.

Stop me if you've heard this one before. The music that we recorded with Chris Cornell, we're so close to finishing it. We're about to release it. Wah. But Kim from Soundgarden said they are closer to giving us that material they were doing with Chris before he passed. So maybe this time it actually is.

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2: Good morning. Have a great Tuesday, everybody. Back at it here today, and the rain showers are back with us once again. Scattered light rain showers this morning, overcast and gray skies with afternoon showers and thunderstorms possible. 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That's your latest forecast. I'm meteorologist Mike Witcher from the East Tennessee Weather Center, and remember to always get the latest forecast weather updates with the East Tennessee Weather app.
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Is there a band that, you know, you don't dislike them, but you're not a huge fan of them? I like Breaking Benjamin, but I love this one song. Did you need some musical motivation? Here we go. 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

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What the heck is going on in town? 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

The same guy that was pushing you off of your favorite swing, pushing you out of the way of the monkey bars on the playground, is the same jerk cutting you off in traffic. There was a new study done. We'll talk more about this. 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
1: Oh my gosh, this is just so exciting.

Think back to being a kid. 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If you were that kid, you're probably the same one cutting us off in traffic. 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They did this study in Norway, Canada, and they didn't actually have the kids pushing each other off stuff, but they did it virtually. Bobby, that jerk from fourth grade who pushed me off the swings,

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7: Good morning. Have a great Tuesday, everybody. Back at it here today, and the rain showers are back with us once again. Scattered light rain showers this morning, overcast and gray skies with afternoon showers and thunderstorms possible. 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That's your latest forecast. I'm meteorologist Mike Witcher from the East Tennessee Weather Center, and remember to always get the latest forecast weather updates with the East Tennessee Weather app.
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Who's coming and when? When is that cold show? What about Shinedown? It's all on the website. Just

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1: Yeah, here we go for the 100th time. Hand grenade pins in every line. 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

What they are is tantric. What they were, Days of the New. Yeah, you ever listen to this stuff back to back? Of course, Hugo, the vocalist, the new guy, right? We heard him in Tantric. He wasn't part of this. But he was a nice addition. Knoxville's Rock Station, 93.7 WVLZ.

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If you want to put that on the calendar, WVLZ. Will we have tickets when it gets closer? I

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1: Good afternoon, sure. Hope you're having a great Tuesday. Mostly cloudy, but heads up, showers and thunderstorms will roll their way back in. Spotty in nature, but locally heavy rainfall leading to the potential of some flooding and flash flooding. 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I'm meteorologist Mike Witcher from the East Tennessee Weather Center. And remember to always get the latest forecast weather updates with the East Tennessee Weather App.
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You end up in front of a self-serve kiosk, and we've all seen this. 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I spent a lot of time in the airport on my vacation, so I just, no face, no mouth,

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Knoxville's Rock Station 93.7 WVLZ. Really convenient, right? Then you can listen when you want. Made a new friend, Aiden, on vacation. He said, Dylan, I'm a huge Cage the Elephant fan. All right, Aiden, here you go.

Do you remember the first time that you really felt like, oh, I guess I'm not young anymore? I did something on vacation and it was clear, crystal clear, that I'm not as young as I used to be. 93.7 WVLZ. We're going to talk about this.

I feel like a lot of us have had this moment. Do you remember the moment when you thought, oh, not as young as I used to be. I'm a certain age now. Knoxville's Rock Station 93.7 WVLZ. I'm Dylan. So this past week, I was on vacation. I was at my niece's graduation. She graduated from Gilbert, Arizona. Huge class. 500 kids. In fact, we are in the stadium, you know, the high school stadium to do this graduation. And it is packed. So they're starting the ceremony. And they take a moment of silence for a kid that had passed in the class that is not going to walk with all of his friends. And the entire stadium is silent except for the three kids behind me. And they weren't kids. They were either sophomores or juniors, but they were the only ones in the entire stadium that were talking during this moment of silence. So I turned around and I said, shut up. And they just, they froze, but I was like, oh man, I just parented somebody else's kids. I have become my mother. They did shut up, though. WVLZ.

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3: Good afternoon. Sure hope you're having a great Tuesday. Mostly cloudy, but heads up, showers and thunderstorms will roll their way back in. Spotty in nature, but locally heavy rainfall leading to the potential of some flooding and flash flooding. 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I'm meteorologist Mike Witcher from the East Tennessee Weather Center. And remember to always get the latest forecast weather updates with the East Tennessee Weather app.
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Fake it a little bit today. It's the Mondayest Tuesday ever. Instead of saying, that's the dumbest idea I've ever heard, we have to act like grown-ups because it's back to work time and say, oh, I don't know if we can implement that idea right now. But that's not what any of us are thinking. Who's

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I am Dylan, and thank you to Dave Kelly for covering last week. It appears he flipped Ralph some crap. 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

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Click on the gig guide to learn more about this Barrel House Rock Fest. So that is not this Saturday, but a week from this Saturday on the 6th. And all the info, make a plan. Just head to our website.

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Knoxville's Rock Station, 93.7 WVLZ. Courtney Love taking half of whole. I know there's so many jokes there. Out on the road, Patty, the former drummer from Hole, not going to be part of her, and I think it's Melissa Ofdumar, going to do a little bit of a tour. But Patty is selling a T-shirt worn by Kurt Cobain. Features a logo from the Jodie Foster movie Foxes. Kurt gave it to her because they watched the movie together. So this gal, Patty, who used to be the drummer for Hole, is selling this thing at auction. $8,000 for a shirt that Cobain once had.

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1: Good afternoon. Sure hope you're having a great Tuesday. Mostly cloudy, but heads up, showers and thunderstorms will roll their way back in. Spotty in nature, but locally heavy rainfall leading to the potential of some flooding and flash flooding. 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That's your latest forecast. I'm meteorologist Mike Witcher from the East Tennessee Weather Center, and remember to always get the latest forecast weather updates with the East Tennessee Weather app.
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Do you ever wish your pet could talk to you? Knoxville's Rock Station, 93.7 WVLZ. Yeah, especially when they get sick, right? So they can tell you what the heck is going on. A Chinese tech company says they've created an AI-powered pet translator that can turn your dog or cat's sounds into actual human speech. So it's a little thing that clips on their collar, goes for about $118. People are, the reviews are, don't expect too much out of it. Do you want to know what your dog is thinking? Eleanor the Shepherd Husky mix. I don't know. Give me a treat, filthy human. I mean, she's a shepherd husky, so I don't know if I want to know.

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I'll talk to you tomorrow morning. 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

Lynn Piskin and Fair to Midland on 93.7 WVLZ. Welcome back, Dylan. What was it, like 13 days? I better get that many days off. I've been here longer than you. All right, it's Ralph Renna. Not bitter, not sorry, not bitter either. Anyway, we're going to talk about Milwaukee Metal Festival.

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1: Good afternoon. Sure, hope you're having a great Tuesday. Mostly cloudy, but heads up, showers and thunderstorms will roll their way back in. Spotty in nature, but locally heavy rainfall leading to the potential of some flooding and flash flooding. 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I'm meteorologist Mike Witcher from the East Tennessee Weather Center, and remember to always get the latest forecast weather updates with the East Tennessee Weather app.
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2: Good afternoon, TDOT's working with a couple of accidents out here at Stop and Go already on Pellissippi Parkway over I-40 as that traffic builds out of the Oak Ridge area. Pretty much on schedule this time of the afternoon, coming down Pellissippi Parkway through Hardin Valley. It's heavier than it was 15, 20 minutes ago on 75 up through Anderson County, pushing on up into Campbell County. Hey, don't let a slipping transmission make things worse on your car or truck. If you're having transmission issues, don't panic. Just come to AMCO Transmissions. Let them check it out right now. 8844 Kingston Pike in West Knoxville. I'm Commander Chuck. You're on time traffic.
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So that show's going to be happening on June 6th, Barrel House Rock Fest. We're going to be giving away tickets to that next week. But if you'd like to hear some of the bands that are playing, because they're all local and regional, you want to go to 93.7 WVLZ.com, check out Capital Underground Podcast from this past Sunday, and give it a listen, and then go support the show. 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I think I said that.

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1: Good afternoon. Cranking it pretty good already on that Solway Bridge. Trying to get out of the Oak Ridge area. Stop and go out here. Certain sections of Kingston Pike there at downtown West Boulevard. Heavier traffic volume in the last few minutes. Certain sections of Chapman Highway. Mostly going outbound. All that traffic right now. It's heavy at times on Chapman Highway headed out towards Seymour. A bridal season just around the corner. 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I'm Commander Chuck. You're on time traffic.
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Fuel and 93.7 WVLZ, Knoxville's rock station. So I heard that Dave Kelly's going to be entering this next redneck brawl. I think that's sick. All right, I'm not from Knoxville, so I don't know if I qualify to be in the redneck. I will, if I'm allowed. I mean, do you have to be born in Tennessee? Because I'm not.

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So July 31st through August 2nd, CreepyCon's coming. Guar's going to be playing at the Mill and Mine, part of that. I heard that Commander Chuck is actually in Guar, but I guess you'll have to go to the show and find out for yourself. But he'll be here with our on-time traffic, always on time with Chuck.

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1: Good afternoon. It's starting to get a little bit heavier here right on schedule. Leaving downtown, 40 West to 17th Street as that traffic pushes back towards Blount County on Alcoa Highway. This time of the afternoon, it can get a little bit busy out through there southbound on Alcoa Highway, passing the flea market, stop and go already Broadway through Fountain City. 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I'm Commander Chuck, your on-time traffic.
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Hey, it's Ralph Renna. Do you know that watermelon in Oklahoma is considered a vegetable? Interesting, right? Right? Did you know that the shortest complete sentence in the English is I am? And did you know that the first chainsaw was invented for doctors to deliver babies? Oh, big babies.

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3: Good afternoon. Sure hope you're having a great Tuesday. Mostly cloudy, but heads up, showers and thunderstorms will roll their way back in. Spotty in nature, but locally heavy rainfall leading to the potential of some flooding and flash flooding. 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I'm meteorologist Mike Witcher from the East Tennessee Weather Center, and remember to always get the latest forecast weather updates with the East Tennessee Weather app.
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4: Good afternoon. Still some volume building out of Oak Ridge on that Solway Bridge. Stop and go out here right now. Certain sections of Kingston Pike, especially throughout the Bearden area, Alcoa Highway, keeping an eye on it there. It's building southbound. Alcoa Highway here at Icy King Park, headed on out through the Blount County area. A little extra time out here with the radar. I-40 out through parts of Sevier County. Hey, don't let a slipping transmission make things worse on your car or truck. 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I'm Commander Chuck, your on-time traffic.
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Brownie Pool, 93.7 WVLZ. You know, a few years back, Faith No More was supposed to go out on the stadium tour with Korn and Gojira and a few other bands. And now they said, well, the standing of Faith No More does not look good. Now some pictures have been circulating that the drummer, Mike Borden, and Mike Patton, lead vocalist, have now kind of met backstage. And the rumor has it that this may happen. And we all hope it does. It's up to the mics.

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1: Good afternoon. T-Dot's on the scene of a couple of accidents out here. Heavier traffic volume just in the last few minutes. 40 West here at Alcoa Highway. Pretty much typical right now. We're at stop and go on Kingston Pike, especially there at North Shore, as that volume of traffic pushes to the north now on 75. Here we go. Northbound starting to build pretty good on up into Anderson County. Hey, bridal season is just around the corner. Shop local and save a ton of money at Fountain City Jewelers in the heart of Fountain City next to Litton's. I'm Commander Chuck, your on-time traffic.
0: Knox

Morning with a K. This is Ralph with an R, 93.7 with a WVLZ, Knoxville. I got what you need. My name's Ralph Renna. You know, it's kind of weird without the Knoxville Ice Bears around, right? Right? Isn't it? It's like October to April, and then just boom, no hockey. Well, I'm okay with waiting out the summer, but the 25th season's coming, man. It's going to be special, and WVLZ and Loud Media will see you at the games.

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1: Good afternoon. TDOT's working with a couple of accidents out here. Here's what we're seeing. Heavier traffic volume. 40 West and 17th Street. Alcoa Highway looks like it's got a lot heavier southbound. Pushing back towards the Blount County area. It's stop and go over here at Emory Road right at I-75 and Powell. Watch for radar north of Knoxville on 75 up through parts of Anderson throughout Campbell County also. Bridal season just around the corner. Shop local at Fountain City Jewelers in the heart of Fountain City next to Litton's. I'm Commander Chuck with your on-time traffic.
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Nirvana. There's a tribute band called Nirvani. There's also Serve the Servants. These tribute bands are scooping up the bucks, man. I see them touring all over the place. And yeah, they come through Knoxville too. But one band you do want to check out, I believe it's July 2nd coming to the Open Court. I hope I'm right on this, is the rescheduled show for the Metallica tribute with Hardwired.

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Hey, man, it's Ralph. Looking at the gig guide, you know what I love about Knoxville? You guys put together some killer local shows. The Joes, Cortisol, Boomstick, Scrooge Mandela, Suburban Detour, The Half That Matters, The Catastrophes, Thrust, and Lawnmower Finger. I can't say that on the radio. The Birdhouse, it all goes down this Saturday, May 30th, 2 p.m. All the details are on the gig guide.

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6: Good afternoon. Sure hope you're having a great Tuesday. Mostly cloudy, but heads up, showers and thunderstorms will roll their way back in. Spotty in nature, but locally heavy rainfall leading to the potential of some flooding and flash flooding. 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I'm meteorologist Mike Witcher from the East Tennessee Weather Center, and remember to always get the latest forecast weather updates with the East Tennessee Weather app.
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7: Good afternoon. More traffic volume in the last few minutes. Right on schedule, actually, Alcoa Highway southbound, pushing back into Blount County. We got a couple of accidents out here. West Knoxville traffic's crowded there. Right on schedule with that traffic volume there on Pilsipi Parkway over the interstate. Expected to get heavier coming out of Oak Ridge. Here the next few minutes, 95 going the back way and on that Solway Bridge. Hey, St. Jude's Children's Research Hospital is leading the way the world understands, treats, and tries to defeat childhood cancer. If you can help these kids, I hope you do. Log on to stjude.org. I'm Commander Chuck. You're on time traffic.
0: Back to the rock. Faster than a new Dollar General can pop up down the street. And there's another one. 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

da. If I was a musician and a magician, I would say, ta-da. Isn't that what I'm supposed to do? Hey, it's just Ralph Renna, another jerk with a microphone here in Knoxville, Tennessee, 93.7 WVLZ. And don't forget, June 6th, the Barrel House Rock Fest. And that's happening next Saturday. We're going to have tickets to give away to that show all next week. Broken Side, Belfast Six Pack, The Season More.

Static X and Green Day. I like all kinds of music, even if it's a make-out tune. And I would say this is a make-out tune by 3 Days Grace. It's cool. So go ahead, Knoxville. It's your best breath spray and

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1: Good afternoon. Cranking up pretty good out here now. 275 looks like it's gotten heavier northbound here up by Woodland, Baxter Avenue. Steady flow of traffic continues north of 9. So there's been a little bit of sneaky radar through there at times through Campbell County. This afternoon on 75 up around that Caribou exit. Give yourself extra time up through that area. Hey, don't let a slipping transmission make things worse on your car or truck having transmission problems. It's okay. 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I'm Commander Chuck with your on-time traffic.
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0: 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You can pick up anything, man. I think we even have a skateboard. We got hats, hoodies, t-shirts, mugs. And every time you buy a piece of our merchandise, a portion of that proceeds goes to help children with heart deficiencies and support their cause, which is known as heart support.
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1: Good afternoon. It's heavy as expected out here in West Knoxville with that volume of traffic. 40 east and west. Trying to get past Paper Mill here over the top of West Hills. Stop and go down on Kingston Pike, especially throughout parts of the Bearden area. Alcoa Highway cranking up pretty good now. Southbound. Trying to get past the airport over here through Blount County. Hey, if you have transmission problems, come to AMCO Transmissions right now. Let them check out your vehicle at 8844 Kingston Pike. That's AMCO Transmissions. I'm Commander Chuck. You're on time traffic.
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Stabbing westward, 93.7 WVLZ, Knoxville's rock station. So I went out looking for a lawnmower today. And dude, I'm going to drop a pretty penny on this one. I've been waiting a long time to buy a new lawnmower, like a good zero-turn lawnmower. Like, I'm talking over 30 horsepower, man. 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
4: Showers and thunderstorms will slowly wind down overnight tonight, but fire back up throughout the day on Wednesday, as it's going to be a wash, rinse, repeat forecast. Highs will be in the 70s and 80s. Elevated rain chances Wednesday, but fading as we get into our Thursday and Friday. 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That's your latest forecast. I'm meteorologist Mike Witcher from the East Tennessee Weather Center. And remember to always get the latest forecast weather updates with the East Tennessee Weather app.
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And stay an inch or two

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Hey, rolling with Ralph. What's happening in Knoxville? You know, I'm eyeing them mountains, man. I'm looking for my second trip to Knoxville. The wife's looking at Gatlinburg and just getting a house in the mountains. And I think we're going to do it. And she's like, we're going to go for your birthday in August. I go, I'll tell you what, why don't we make that trip just a little bit earlier? And it looks like I may be touching down in Gatlinburg or Knoxville just in time for CreepyCon. Let's hang, get weird.

And then I would have went, oh, whoa, whoa, whoa. Hey, it's Ralph Renna, man. Mike the Enforcer's in next. He's got your Metalloblock cracking in the dome at 9 o'clock. He's probably going to tell you about how many hot dogs he ate this Memorial Day weekend. I'm Ralph Renna. I eat my hot dogs from the middle out.

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Well, what's up, K-Town? Mike the Enforcer with you. Oh, yeah, sadly, the Memorial Day weekend is over, but my glass is always half full. That means I only got four more work days till the next weekend. 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
3: Showers and thunderstorms will slowly wind down overnight tonight, but fire back up throughout the day on Wednesday as it's going to be a wash, rinse, repeat forecast. Highs will be in the 70s and 80s. Elevated rain chances Wednesday, but fading as we get into our Thursday and Friday. 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That's your latest forecast. I'm meteorologist Mike Witcher from the East Tennessee Weather Center. And remember to always get the latest forecast weather updates with the East Tennessee Weather app.
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1: 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Come on!